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2/3 of an inning, gave up 7 hits, no strikeouts, 6 walks, and a hit batter. As of now, 11 runs, as Taylor Shively is the new pitcher here for Lexington. Moving from third, and she threw a strike on her first pitch, and now throws one over to the backstop, but it deflected so quickly back to Villalone that nobody was able to advance. Bases are loaded here in the bottom of the first. It is 11-0, Cozad. Leading it, as we do see some changes. Lands now goes to right field, and Aguilar comes in to third. As here is the 1-1 pitch. Fastball misses up and away. It is 2-1. Shively, a 14.46 ERA, an 0-8 record, has given up 42 earned runs on 32 hits with 19 strikeouts and 46 walks. For a player that Coach Sun has been very happy with here on the year. As there's a fastball sent back to the screen. It is 2 balls and 2 strikes. It is just about 7. Glad to have you along tonight for high school softball on Kami Country, 1580 AM, 92.7 FM, 100.1 FM if you're listening online at krvn.com. 2 balls, 2 strikes, 2 outs, bottom of the first. Cozad up 11-0, have the bases loaded. Here is the 2-2 pitch from the right-hander, Taylor Shively. Breaking ball swung in and fouled. And it will stay 2-2. Again, 4 straight free bases given up by Lands, and then had the hit-by-pitch, the 3 walks, and now Shively taking over. Sun now makes an appearance. We had been dealing with mostly clouds here, but Sun's poking through here over on the third base, left field side. Here's the 2-2 pitch from Shively, and that one misses up and away. Ball 3, and it is 3-2 here on the right-hander, Ella Ball. Cozad looking to build on their already 11-run lead here in the bottom of the first. And Shively trying to shut things down with the bases juiced. Here is the payoff pitch. Low inside fastball skips low, and so it's ball 4. Howitzer will come home and score, and it is 12-0. Cozad here in the first. And so Shively comes in, got ahead in the count, and just could not put Ella Ball away. And so now we'll deal with Bella Hernandez, the 9-hitter, and so she is the 18th batter to come to the plate near the bottom of the first. First pitch fastball is in there for a strike. It is 0-1. Shively's last appearance came on Saturday against Ord. Pitched a third of an inning, giving up 5 runs on 3 hits with 2 walks. He's gone 2 innings or more 6 times this year for the right-hander. Now that run does go to credit of Jocelyn Lands, as there's the pitch that misses low to Bella Hernandez. It is 1-1. Munster, who's at third, and McNally, who's at second, would both go to the credit of the Jocelyn Lands pitching line. Anybody after that would go to Shively. It's a fastball that misses upstairs. It is 2 balls and 1 strike here on Bella Hernandez. Shively looks down at the armband, ready for the 2-1 pitch here to the right-hander, Bella Hernandez. Here it comes. Skips low and inside, ball 3. And so Shively has thrown strikes, first pitch strikes, to the first 2 hitters she has seen, but has kind of struggled putting them away. Gave up the walk to Ball, and now is 3-1 here to Hernandez. Here's the 3-1 pitch from Shively. This ball misses upstairs. It is another walk. And so Munster will trot home and score, and it is 13-0 Cozad here in the first. McNally to third, Ball to second. Hernandez is on at first. And now here is top of the order, McKenna Brose, who's getting her third at bat in the inning as a fastball skips low and inside. Everybody will stay where they are as it got back to the backstop. And it is 1-0. Rose so far in this inning and on the game is 2-for-2. She's halfway to the cycle as well. Single and a home run. And that inside the Parker. 3 RBIs. As that one skips behind Hernandez as well, gets back to the backstop. But again, everybody staying where they are for Cozad. And it is 2 balls and no strikes here on McKenna Brose. So Brose is the 19th batter to take some cuts here for Cozad in the bottom of the first.

0: Here's the 2-0 pitch from Shively, and there's a rocket over to third. It bounced off the glove of Aguilar. Aguilar spins, has no throw to first. Then an infield single. That was a rocket off the bat that time of McKenna Brose, and it drives in McNally, and it is 14-0 Cozad.
1: Now batting number four, Brooklyn
0: here Peter. In the first. And so everybody moves up a base. Brose has now driven in four runs here in one inning, as she sends his first pitch for two Beavers is sent foul and out of play. It is 0-1. 14 runs have scored on 8 hits here in the bottom of the first for Koza. Shively looks down at the armband, ready for the 0-1 pitch here to Brooklyn Beavers. 0-1 skips away from the catcher Villalone. It trickled back to the backstop, but nobody moves. And it is 1-1. Beavers in this inning is 2-of-2, has a triple, a single, has driven in two and scored two. It is ball at third, Hernandez at second, and McKenna Brose at first. Here's the 1-1 pitch from Shively. 1-1, low inside fastball, just misses a little bit in. It is two balls and one strike. Sokosa getting a lot of cuts here in the first, putting a lot of pressure here. It's been impressive to see here that they've been patient at the plate, but have also taken some big hacks. Here's the 2-1 bouncing ball right to Shively. She will throw it home to get the force, and that will end things off here in the bottom half of the first inning. But a big inning for Cozad. They end up scoring 14 runs on 8 hits, no errors, and they will leave the bases loaded here in the bottom of the first. We will head to the top of the second. 2 up for Lexington. It is Hernandez, Aguilar, and Sutton. After an inning of play, Cozad leads Lexington 14-0. 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
0: John Willis back with you here from the Pulse Sports Complex in Cozad, where the Haymakers just put up 14 runs in the bottom half of the first inning. Those all go to the credit of Jocelyn Lands, who finishes her line at 2/3 of an inning, 14 runs on 7 hits, no strikeouts, 6 walks, and a hit batter. Shively came in, walked 2, gave up an RBI single, and then got the ground out to end the inning. So after a long bottom of the first, back out come the Lexington bats. Here is Destiny Hernandez, who comes to the plate to lead off the top of the second here for the Minute Maids. Cozad up 14-0. She sends a ground ball left side. There's the third baseman ball. Throws it over to first. It is in time to retire Destiny Hernandez to lead off this top of the seconds. Now up comes the player who we just have not seen a lot this season for Lexington, and that being Alyssa Rose Aguilar. Only 4 at-bats on the year. She's 0-for-4 with 2 strikeouts and a walk, and is facing Bella Hernandez, who had taken a couple of at-bats in the bottom of the first, but it's been a while since she had twirled the old pitching arm. So she's trying to get loose once again. It is 1-0 as the first pitch misses low and away to Alyssa Rose Aguilar. Here's the 1-0 pitch from Hernandez. Swing and a miss on a nice fastball. It is 1-1. Now Lexington, flash it back. Top of the first felt like a long time ago, but they had a couple of hits in that top of the first inning. Had a runner in scoring position with less than 2 outs. As there's a pitch and misses upstairs. It's 2-1 here on Alyssa Rose Aguilar. They had a chance for some runs, just weren't able to get that hit to drive in any of them. And then Kozad came up to the plate and did some big things offensively. There's a pitch on the low outside corner that is called a strike. It is 2-2 here on Alyssa Rose Aguilar. 2-2 the count. With Lexington down by 14 here in the top of the second. Here's the 2-2 pitch. Low fastball is going to be called strike three, and it is strikeout number one for Bella Hernandez. And quickly two away in the top of the second.
1: Now batting for Lexington, number 26, Cammie Sutton.
0: With two outs and nobody on, this will bring up the right-hander Cammie Sutton here for Lexington. First pitch from Bella Hernandez. Misses low and away, ball one. Sutton, a sophomore for the Minute Maids, is 1-for-11, has driven in two runs, struck out four times, and has three walks. 1-0 pitch, breaking ball, low outside corner, is called a strike. It is 1-1. Sutton is the eight hitter for Lexington here tonight. Vivian Vargas stands on deck if they get to her. Here's the 1-1 pitch. Low inside fastball. It is called a strike, and it is 1-2. 1-2 the count here on Cammie Sutton. Trying to get something going with two outs here for Lexington. Here's the pitch from Hernandez. Swung on and missed, and that is back-to-back strikeouts for Hernandez. In the top of the second, and the Minute Maids go three up, three down in the top of the second. We will head to the bottom of the second. Due up for Kozad, it is Hammerlin, Howell, and Howerter. After an inning and a half, Kozad leads Lexington 14-0. 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
0: Along tonight for high school softball at Cammie Country. John Willis coming to you from our broadcast booth, sponsored by Troy's Tire and Auto in Cozad, where the Haymakers lead Lexington 14-0 as we resume action here in the bottom of the second. Cozad sent 20 batters to the plate in the bottom of the first, hit around twice, had eight hits in the inning, also took advantage of 10 free bases given up by the Minute Maids. And then Lexington went three up, three down in the top half of the inning. There's the first pitch strike from Taylor Shively to the left-handed bat of Aubrey Hammerlin. We are underway here in the bottom of the second. Shively came in relief of starting pitcher Jocelyn Lands, who gave up the 14 runs and two-thirds of an inning on seven hits with six walks and a hit by pitch, as there's a pitch that misses low and away. It is 1-1 here on the left-hander Aubrey Hammerlin. Hammerlin, you just look at the consistency that she has had throughout her career hitting. Been really impressive to watch. As here's the 1-1 from Shively. Pitch on the outer half of the plate, just misses it. It's 2-1. But she has hit over 400 her last two seasons for Cozad, not including this one. And so if the trend continues, she'll have her third straight season here in her senior year. She was one of the seniors honored here before tonight's game. Senior night tonight for Cozad, as there's a pitch that misses low and away. Three balls and one strike here on the left-hander, Aubrey Hammerlin. But also, if Hammerlin can continue to hit 500 or better for Cozad, that would be back-to-back seasons, junior and senior year, that she hit 500 or better after hitting 506 with 22 ribbies last year, as there's a pitch that misses low and away. It is a leadoff walk to Aubrey Hammerlin here in the bottom of the second. third walk issued by Taylor Shively in relief of Jocelyn Lands. Sarah Howell will now come to the plate. With nobody out and a runner on first, Cozette up 14-0, bottom of the second. First pitch here from Shively misses up and away. They will throw it back to first to try to catch Hammerlin, who is dancing a little bit off of the bag. It is 1-0. Howell in that first inning had two at-bats, and that inside-the-park homer that scored three runs and then was hit by a pitch and scored in the inning as well. As there is a pitch that just slipped out of the hands of Shively, went way over the head to the backstop. Hammerlin rounds second. She's digging for third, and she slides in there feet first. The ball trickles away from the third baseman, Aguilar, and into left field, but Hammerlin will stay put at third base. So on the wild pitch, Hammerlin goes first to third. Two balls, no strikes here on Sarah Howell. Howell's also scored two runs here in the game so far. She sends a foul ball over towards her dugout. On the third base side, it is 2-1. I like what Coach Dinslaggy said about Sarah Howell. Obviously, another one of those seniors that was on her before the game, but you know, you always have different kinds of leaders, and he said Howell's more of that quiet leader, a lead-by-example kind of player. And those are, you know, those are the mix of players that you need. There's a fastball that is called a strike up part of the zone. It is 2-2. You always want a good mix, both vocal and lead by example kind of players. As it is 2 balls, 2 strikes here in the right-hander, Sarah Howell. Here's the pitch from Taylor Shively. 2-2 kind of slipped again. Breaking ball was well over the head of Sarah Howell. Got behind her into the catcher, Villalone, and the count is now 3 balls and 2 strikes. So it is full here on Howell with Hammerlin at third, nobody out, bottom of the second, and Cozad leading Lexington 14-0. Here's the payoff pitch from Shively. Up and away, ball four. And so that is back-to-back walks to start the inning for Taylor Shively.
1: Now up for the Haymakers.
0: I think the most frustrating part for Shively right now has to be the fact that all these at-bats have been competitive. She's been right in all these at-bats. She just cannot find that put-away pitch. Most of her walks have been with 2 strikes. Here's Addie Howitzer, who's been a walk machine so far here tonight. 2 walks, 2 runs scored. As there's a ground ball right side, Morales is on it. She will make the throw over to first. It is in time, but it does score a run, so a productive out that time as Hammerlin scores from third. It is now 15-0. Cozad here in the second. Howell moves to second, and Howerter is out on the 4-3 putouts. Here's Mallory Munster with one out, runner at second. Cozad up 15-0. In the bottom of the second, here's the first pitch from Taylor Shively. A rocket gets through into center field on the ground ball. Rounding third is Howell. She will score the throw in from Vargas. Goes to second, and it's 16-0. Cozad here in the second. First hit of the inning for the Haymakers.
1: Next up for Cozad, number 8, Soraya Carter.
0: It's also the second run driven in for Mallory Munster tonight. You heard Cozad is making a change here as Ella McNally is out. Soraya Carter is going to hit now for the Haymakers. Carter, the sophomore infielder for the Haymakers, right-handed batter, comes in with one out and a runner at first to get her first cuts of the game. McNally is being hit for, finished 1-for-1 with a single, a walk, and 2 runs scored. So Carter is in on the season. Carter is 3-for-9 with 5 RBIs, a run scored, 2 strikeouts, and 3 walks. First pitch here from Taylor Shively. That one misses a little bit low, and now a late break for second goes Munster. She is in there. And so she advances. One ball, no strikes. Erin Carter getting her first cuts against Taylor Shively. 2-0. There's a nice fastball inner half of the plate. It's called a strike, and it is 1-1. And the right-hander, Soraya Carter. Carter did play last year against the Minute Maids, walked once and scored a run in that 21-0 win over Lexington. Kozad looking for a similar type win here tonight as there's fastball misses up and away. It is ball 2-1 here on Soraya Carter. Walk, walk, ground out, and a single for Kozad so far here in the bottom of the second after their 14-run inning in the bottom of the first. Here's the 1-1 pitch. Breaking ball just misses off the plate on the low outside corner. She doesn't mix in that slow curve a lot, but does it have some decent movement on it for Shively. Here's the 2-1 pitch. One fouled to the screen on the first base side. Now another two-strike count here for Shively. Count is full, 3-2 here on Soraya Carter. Shively's been in a lot of these full counts, just has not been quite able to win these battles. Here's the payoff pitch from the right-hander. That one is fouled off, out of play on the first base side, and so the count will remain full. Jocelyn Land's got the start in the circle for Lexington. Then Shively came in to replace her. That's been kind of that 1-2 punch for Lexington this year on the mound. Here is the payoff pitch. Breaking ball just misses upstairs. That is ball 4. And that's another full count that Shively just isn't quite able to win. And so now runners at first and second. First pitch here from Taylor Shively misses up on a fastball to the new batter in Hennessy Cargill, who takes the place of Ella Ball. Cargill on the season hitting 172 with 3 RBIs. There's a fastball that skips away from Villalo and has got back to the backstop, and so both runners will advance. Munster goes to third. Carter is in at second. And so two runners in scoring position for Kozan with one out in the bottom of the second, and the Haymakers up 16-0. Here's the 2-0 pitch from Shively. Fastball misses up. It is 3 balls and no strikes here on Cargill. Cargill, 2 of her hits on the season came on Saturday in their game against Gothenburg. So has had some nice hitting performances as of late. 3-0, skips low in the dirt. Ball 4, it's a 4-pitch walk. And the 6th walk now issued by Shively.
1: Next up comes at number 22, Bella Hernandez.
0: And so the bases are now juiced with one out here in the bottom of the second. It goes at up 16-0. Ella Hernandez will step up. She has walked twice so far tonight. Here's the first pitch from Shively. Fastball low inside. Call ball 1. It is 1-0. Mention Hernandez back in the first inning and how she's been able to get on base. But is looking for her first hit in a while. 3 games without a hit. She's 0-8 across that stretch. Here's the 1-0. Just misses a little low inside. And so she has a big opportunity here. Driving some runs. Still looking for her first RBI of the season. And this is a good opportunity here with the bases juiced. Munster at third, Carter at second, and Cargill at first. And Shively now hunches over momentarily. And I think she's just needing to catch her breath as Coach Sun bringing out her inhaler. And so she's going to catch her breath here momentarily. Here for Lexington, it is a 2-0 count with one out in the bottom of the second. Kozan is leading Lexington 16-0, looking for their 7th straight win in this series over the Minute Maid. So Coach Sun coming out and giving Shively a little chance here to catch her breath. and get her set before continuing this at bat here with Bella Hernandez. Two balls, no strikes. The count on the right-hander. Shively now good to go. Here's the 2-0 pitch on its way. Fastball on her half of the plate is called a strike, and it is 2-1. And the right-hander, Bella Hernandez. And as right-handed bat facing the righty, Taylor Shively. Bases loaded here in the bottom of the second. It goes it up 16-0. 2-1 pitch, that one high and got over the head of Villalon, and then it took a wicked bounce up off the backstop. Nobody advances. And it's now 3-1. Hernandez again has walked twice already. Has a chance to walk for her third time. Now up to 9 walks on the season. Here is the 3-1 pitch, fastball low and inside, ball 4. And Munster will come in to score. It is now 17-0. Kozan in the bottom of the seconds.
1: Now batting number 20, McKenna Broach.
0: 3 straight walks given up by Taylor Shively. Base is still loaded for top of the order. And McKenna Broach, who has had a great day at the plate, his first pitch misses up and away. It is 1-0. Well, now they call the runner at third out in Soraya Corder. I wonder if she stepped off the bag too early, as she is now out. And now runners at first and second, two gone here in the bottom of the second. This pitch misses low to McKenna Bros. And so the count is 1-0. Again, you saw Soraya Corder just jog into the dugout after that first pitch that was thrown by Shively. So 17-0, Cozad, bottom of the second. Cargill is at second. Hernandez is at first. There's a ground ball third base side. It'll go foul. Coach Dinslagi over at third was right there to field it, and that will end things off here in the bottom of the seconds. Might have seen that again. So it is 17-0 again as a Cozad player left the bag early. 17-0. Cozad will head to the top of the third. Due up for Lexington, it is Vargas, Burns, and Villalon. After 2 innings, Cozad leads Lexington 17-0. It is high school softball tonight on Cami Country.
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0: Cozad adds a few more runs in the bottom half of the second. They are now up 17-0 here as we resume action in the top of the third. And now we'll look to end this one early tonight with that 15-after-3 rule, so if they can keep a 15 or larger run lead after this top half of the inning. This one will end early here tonight. It is 9-1-2 due up for Lexington. Here in the top of the third, Vivian Vargas set to lead things off here for the Minute Maids.
1: Number 11, Vivian Vargas.
0: Vargas getting her first cuts of the contest, as she will face Bella Hernandez, who has pitched two nice innings and had back-to-back strikeouts to end off the top of the second, as Vargas sends one foul. It is 0-1. Vargas still looking for her first hit of the season. She is 0-12, scored a pair of runs, and has struck out 5 times. No balls, 1 strike. Here's the pitch from Hernandez. 0-1. It is swung on and missed. Quickly 0-2. Vargas last year against Cozad was 1-for-1 in that game for the senior utility player. Is in center field defensively for Lexington as she sends a slow roller. Left side, Hernandez scoops it with her bare hand, throws it over to first. It is not in time. Even though the throw was a little bit low, the throw would not have beat her anyways. And so Vargas is on for her first hit of the season.
1: Got that split the pot ticket. 907, 4506. Winner gets $56. Down the table. I'll repeat that here shortly.
0: We also, just to note, do have some changes defensively with some new players coming into the lineup. His first pitch misses low and away to Sophia Burns. It is 1-0. Cargill is now at third. Munster moves over to left. Soraya Carter's in right. And Brose is in center field as there is a liner foul off the screen on the first base side, and it is 1-1. So Vargas reaches on the infield single, just a slow roller down that third baseline to lead off this top of the third. Here's the 1-1 pitch. There is a ground ball over to second. Beavers on it, flips it to second for one. Throw from Hammerlin over to first is not in time. So they get the lead runner on the 4-6 putout.
1: Again,
0: Burns reaches on the fielder's choice.
1: For charitable funds goes at it.
0: And one gone. 17-0.
1: 506.
0: Cozad leading here in the top of the third, looking to end this one early here tonight. Their ninth win of the season. Villalone is now at the plate. She is 0-for-1. First pitch misses upstairs to her. It is 1-0. Put down a bunt at the time to move Sophia Burns to second base in her first appearance in the first inning. Here's the 1-0. 1-0, there is a fly ball, shallow center field, coming towards her right and making the catch is McKenna Bros. And quickly two gone here in the third. So now up will stand Jocelyn Morales with two outs and a runner at first. That being Sophia Burns. Morales comes in. She is 1-for-1, had a single back in the first inning. She will face Bella Hernandez, who looks to shut things down here in the top of the third with a runner at first. First pitch on the low outside corner is called a strike. It is 0-1. Already one hit in the inning for the Minute Maids. They've got three hits on the game. His fastball skips low in the dirt. It is 1-1. Morales had been riding a two-game hitting streak headed into their game on Saturday, and then it ended, but she has now hit in three of her last four after her single. Next pitch misses up and away. It is 1-1. And again, a player that Coach Sun was very complimentary of headed into tonight, saying just hitting the ball really hard here as of late. 1-1, the count. Here on the right-hander, Jocelyn Morales. Here's the 1-1 pitch. 1-1 pop up and out of play on the first base side, landing near the Lexington dugout. And it is 1-2 here on Jocelyn Morales. And with Cozad winning by over 15 runs, Morales trying to keep things alive here for the Minute Maids. Two and two, as the home plate umpire signals up. Here's the 2-2 count from Hernandez. Misses up and away, 3. All right, so now full count here to Morales with Burns at first, two outs in the top of the third, and Cozad leading Lexington 17-0. There's one right down the middle. It is fouled off third base side. And so we will do the full count pitch once again. Two balls, 2 strikes. Here it comes from Hernandez. It misses upstairs. 4. So Lexington stays alive here for now as Burns moves to second. First walk issued by Bella Hernandez tonight. And now Taylor Shively, who started the game at third base and is now the pitcher, will come in. Shively's Shively looks on, ready for the first pitch here from Hernandez. Sends a ground ball, third base side. Cargill is on it, steps on the bag at third. And that will end things off as Cozad is going to cruise to a three-inning victory. Here tonight, scored 14 runs, sending 20 batters to the plate in the bottom of the first, and that would be the big inning, which led to the win here tonight for Cozad. 17-0, the final score. Cozad defeats Lexington, their seventh straight victory in this series against the Minute Maids. We will step aside, and postgame is just ahead as we bring you high school softball on Cami Country.
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0: Welcome in here postgame as Cozad all over Lexington tonight, downing the Minute Maids 17-0 here in three. Welcome you into our postgame show, which is brought to you by Heartland Chevrolet of Lexington, where everyone gets a great deal and a great deal more. This was a game that Lexington had a chance there in the first inning. They got those two hits, had a runner in scoring position with less than two outs, but just couldn't get a hit to drive that in. And then Cozad, that big inning in the bottom of the first, sent 20 batters to the plate. They went around the lineup twice, batted around twice in that inning to score 14 runs on eight hits, bottom of the first. And it all started on that inside the park home run from McKenna Bros. Then you saw another inside-the-park homer from Sarah Howell to drive in three runs, an RBI single from Mallory Munster, a two-run single from McKenna Bros, and then an RBI single from Bros later in the inning that would be the big difference maker for Cozad in the bottom of the first. Then in the second, they got a couple more runs thanks to the free bases given up by Lexington. They were able to push the lead back and get some insurance of that 15-run or more rule and ended this one early here tonight. 17-0, they won it over Lexington. Again, post-game show is brought to you by Heartland Chevrolet of Lexington, where everyone gets a great deal and a great deal more. We will take a break on our post-game show. When we come back, we'll look at the final numbers here in this one as you're listening to High School Softball on Cami Country.
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0: Postgame here on Cami Country as Cozad downs Lexington 17-0 in three innings. Our postgame show tonight brought to you by Heartland Chevrolet of Lexington, where everyone gets a great deal and a great deal more. Let's take a look at our final numbers here tonight. 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For Lexington, no runs on three hits, no errors, and four left on base. For Cozad, 17 runs on nine hits, no errors, and four left on base. Bella Hernandez got the win. Jocelyn Lance took the loss. Game started at 6:32, ended at 7:35, so a total game time of an hour and 3 minutes. Take a look at the final pitching numbers in this one again. Bella Hernandez for Cozad got the win, went three innings, allowed no runs on three hits with two strikeouts and a walk. On the other side for Lexington, Jocelyn Lance got the start and the loss, went two-thirds of an inning, giving up 14 runs on seven hits. No strikeouts, six walks, and a hit batter. Taylor Shively then came in relief, pitched an inning and a third, gave up three runs on two hits, no strikeouts, seven walks, and no hit batters here in this one. Take a look at the hitting for Lexington. Sophia Burns was 1-for-2, had a single. Jocelyn Morales was 1-for-1 with a single and a walk. And then Vivian Vargas was 1-for-1. On the other side for Cozad, McKenna Bros finished 3-for-3 with four RBIs and two runs scored. Brooklyn Beavers was 2-for-3 with a triple, had two runs and two RBIs. Aubrey Hammerlin had a pair of runs scored. Also, Sarah Howell finished 1-for-1, three runs scored, and had three RBIs off the inside the park home run earlier tonight. Mallory Munster in the game also went 2-for-2, scored two runs, had an RBI here in this one for the Haymakers, and then a lot of walks as well. Madeline McNally scored a pair of runs as well for the Cozad offense. That look at our postgame stats brought to you by Accent Buildings and Doors in Cozad. We will take final break, and when we come back, we will announce our five-star flooring player of the game. As Cozad wins in three tonight, 17-0, you're listening to High School Softball on Cami Country.
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0: Trent from the Paulson Sports Complex as Cozad beats Lexington 17-0 in three innings. It is time to announce our five-star flooring player of the game, and we're going to give it to the leadoff hitter for Cozad tonight. The sophomore McKenna Brose finished 3-for-3 tonight with an inside-the-park home run and four RBIs, also scored two runs for the Haymakers. And so McKenna Brose is our player of the game, which is brought to you by five-star flooring. So again, Cozad 17-0. Final score here tonight, they win it in three innings. The Haymakers are now 9-5 on the season, and for Lexington, still looking for that elusive first win. They are 0-17 now on the year. That'll just about wrap up our postgame show tonight, which is brought to you by Heartland Chevrolet of Lexington, where everyone gets a great deal and a great deal more. If you'd like to go back and listen to the game, also we'll have a story up at KRVN.com that'll be up on our sports podcast page, brought to you by Hogemeyer. It starts right here. Contact your local Hogemeyer representative today. Our next broadcast of high school athletics is coming up on Thursday. We'll bring you some more high school softball as the Gothenburg Swedes are hosting the Highway 6 Trailblazers pregame at 6:20 right here on Kami Country. Again, final score here tonight. Cozad defeats Lexington 17-0 in three innings. For our studio producer, Christy Anderson, who did a fantastic job tonight, this is John Willis saying so long from Cozad. You've been listening to high school softball on Kami Country.
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0: Roll on a plane between Dallas and Austin. Going to El Paso. Whoops. Now this is what gave us the idea to come down here. This is a song about a guy that probably did as much for our kind of music as anybody.
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18: Chance of rain showers tonight. Otherwise, cloudy skies expected. Lows level off around 56. Winds out of the east, 5 to 10 miles per hour. Cloudy skies expected again tomorrow. Slight chance of rain showers. Daytime highs approaching 71. Chance of thunderstorms tomorrow night, 62. From the CAMI Weather Center, I'm meteorologist Paul Trombley. Right now, 61.
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14: Chance of rain showers tonight. Otherwise, cloudy skies expected. Lows level off around 56. Winds out of the east, 5 to 10 miles per hour. Cloudy skies expected again tomorrow. Slight chance of rain showers. Daytime highs approaching 71. Chance of thunderstorms tomorrow night, 62. From the CAMI Weather Center, I'm meteorologist Paul Trombley. Right now, 59.
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9: Chance of rain showers tonight. Otherwise, cloudy skies expected. Lows level off around 56. Winds out of the east, 5 to 10 miles per hour. Cloudy skies expected again tomorrow. Slight chance of rain showers. Daytime highs approaching 71. Chance of thunderstorms tomorrow night, 62. From the CAMI Weather Center, I'm meteorologist Paul Trombley. Right now, 59.
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4: Cloudy tonight with a chance of rain showers. Lows dip down to about 56. Winds out of the east, 5 to 10 miles an hour. Slight chance for showers again tomorrow, 71. Chance for storms tomorrow night. Lows level off around 62. Mainly cloudy skies expected. From the CAMI Weather Center, I'm Derek Hite. 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
2: 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That's very rewarding. 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
10: Cloudy tonight with the chance of rain showers. Lows dip down to about 56. Winds out of the east, 5 to 10 miles an hour. Slight chance for showers again tomorrow, 71. Chance for storms tomorrow night. Lows level off around 62. Mainly cloudy skies expected. From the Cami Weather Center, I'm Derek Hite. Currently 59.
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0: 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Look at them. 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
4: Cloudy tonight with the chance of rain showers. Lows dip down to about 56. Winds out of the east, 5 to 10 miles an hour. Slight chance for showers again tomorrow, 71. Chance for storms tomorrow night. Lows level off around 62. Mainly cloudy skies expected. From the Cami Weather Center, I'm Derek Height. Currently 60.
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12: Cloudy tonight with a chance of rain showers. Lows dip down to about 56. Winds out of the east, 5 to 10 miles an hour. Slight chance for showers again tomorrow, 71. Chance for storms tomorrow night. Lows level off around 62. Mainly cloudy skies expected. From the Cami Weather Center, I'm Derek Height. Currently 60.
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10: Cloudy tonight with the chance of rain showers. Lows dip down to about 56. Winds out of the east, 5 to 10 miles an hour. Slight chance for showers again tomorrow, 71. Chance for storms tomorrow night. Lows level off around 62. Mainly cloudy skies expected. From the CAMI Weather Center, I'm Derek Hite. Right now, it's 59 degrees.
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13: Chance for showers overnight, otherwise overcast.
14: Lows around 56.
13: Easterly winds around 5 miles an hour. Slight chance for showers Wednesday.
14: High of 71.
13: Mainly cloudy Wednesday night. Chance of thunderstorms.
14: Lows level off around 62.
13: From the Cami Weather Center, I'm Derek Height. Currently 59.
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0: Chance for showers overnight, otherwise overcast.
1: Lows around 56.
0: Easterly winds around 5 miles an hour. Slight chance for showers Wednesday.
1: High of 71.
0: Mainly cloudy Wednesday night. Chance of thunderstorms.
1: Lows level off around 62.
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0: Chance for showers overnight, otherwise overcast. Lows around 56. Easterly winds around 5 miles an hour. Slight chance for showers Wednesday. High of 71. Mainly cloudy Wednesday night. Chance of thunderstorms. Lows level off around 62. From the CAMI Weather Center, I'm Derek Height. Currently 59.
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2: Overcast skies today with a slight chance for isolated storms. Highs around 70. Southeasterly winds 5 to 10 miles an hour. 60 tonight. Chance for storms. Cloudy skies with a few peaks of sun. With fog early tomorrow. Chance of thunderstorms. Highs level off around 81. From the Cammy Weather Center, I'm Derek Height. Right now, it's 57 degrees.
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3: Slight chance for isolated thunderstorms today. Otherwise, cloudy skies expected. High temperatures reach up to 70. Southeast winds 5 to 10 miles an hour. Partly cloudy skies tonight. Chance of thunderstorms. Lows dip down to about 60. Chance for storms tomorrow. Highs around 81. From the Cammy Weather Center, I'm Derek Height. Right now, it's 55 degrees.
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0: legends of country play here. She said, I hear she wants his fancy, don't let me down. She's gone country. Look at them. 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
2: Slight chance for isolated rain showers today. Otherwise, cloudy skies expected. Highs level off around 70. Southeasterly winds 5 to 10 miles per hour. Chance of thunderstorms tonight. Lows level off around 60. Partly cloudy skies. From the Cami Weather Center, I'm meteorologist Jennifer Wojcicki. Currently 56.
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0: 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There's more coming up in just a minute.
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10: Slight chance for isolated rain showers today. Otherwise, cloudy skies expected. Highs level off around 70. Southeasterly winds 5 to 10 miles per hour. Chance of thunderstorms tonight. Lows level off around 60. Partly cloudy skies. From the CAMI Weather Center, I'm meteorologist Jennifer Wojcicki. Currently, it's 55 degrees.
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10: Slight chance for isolated rain showers today. Otherwise, cloudy skies expected. Highs level off around 70. Southeasterly winds 5 to 10 miles per hour. Chance of thunderstorms tonight. Lows level off around 60. Partly cloudy skies. From the CAMI Weather Center, I'm meteorologist Jennifer Wojcicki. Currently, it's 55 degrees.
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In my blue, there is George Strait. Country's all-time hits can be country. Good Wednesday morning. I'm Paul Perkins. Thank you for joining us for Breakfast with the Legends. Got Aaron Tippin on the way, Hank Jr. and Michelle Wright with his rose-colored glasses. Here's John Conley.

Kimmy Country, we invite you to see us at Husker Harvest Days. Day two is today. I'll be there later this morning. We've got free posters with the Husker football and volleyball schedules. You may be a winner on Monogram Money. 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Check the markets. Also, free coffee, tea, water, and peanuts right there on Main Street. Look for us at Husker Harvest Days.

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1: With the latest in ag information on the Rural Radio Network, good morning. I'm Chad Moyer. 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Overall, the farm markets were mixed to higher yesterday, but unable to capitalize on the bullish momentum. Soybean prices up for the second straight session led the way amid technical buying, followed by a sell-off day last Friday. Corn was kind of choppy, harvest activity ramping up in the south. Despite ceasefire efforts in the Black Sea, followed by attacks, wheat prices continue to move higher. Energy prices also moving higher yesterday, diesel averaging $6.27 a gallon nationwide. The Senate Majority Leader is prepared to propose a diesel export ban, according to media reports. Today, Statistics Canada will release its model-based principal field crops estimates as of August 2026. Energy Information Administration releases its weekly petroleum status report this morning. And, of course, traders and investors will stay in tune for the Federal Reserve's interest rate decision. That is expected to come out at about 1 o'clock this afternoon. Harvest activity may slow this week and parts of next week, up to 3 inches of rain expected in portions of the Corn Belt. Taking a look at the overnight session on the ECBOT this morning, we are trading mostly higher this morning. December corn is up 1.25 at 537. March is up 1.25 at 551.5. November soybeans up 11 cents, 1329.75. January up 11 at 1346.25. October bean oil up 50. October soybean meal 180 a ton higher. December Kansas City wheat is up 3.75 at $8 even. 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
16: Slight chance for isolated rain showers today. Otherwise, cloudy skies expected. Highs level off around 70. Southeasterly winds 5 to 10 miles per hour. Chance of thunderstorms tonight. Lows level off around 60. Partly cloudy skies. From the Cammy Weather Center, I'm meteorologist Jennifer Wojcicki. Currently, it's 55 degrees.
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18: Back a few months ago, I was headlining a great big nightclub. And he put me up a couple of days early. I came in a couple of days early, and they put me up at what they call the Star Suite. Now, here I am, headliner in one of the biggest nightclubs in the country, and I wake up at 8 o'clock in the morning in this Star Suite all by myself. Yeah, that's what I said, aw. But I did what I've always done, man, to cheer myself up. I picked up my guitar, I sat down, I wrote me a little song. Now this is how it feels to be alone at the top of the hill and trying to figure out why.

0: 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What are we doing? 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
1: 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Right.

got left. In 1991, that was his first number one. Mark Justin on Kimmy Country. I'm Paul Perkins. Breakfast with the Legends coming up from Doug Stone, Conway Twitty, and Rich Rufino.

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3: 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As Nebraska gets ready for their third game here of this 2026 season, quarterback Anthony Calandria coming off a week where he was named the Big Ten Conference's Offensive Player of the Week. And offensive coordinator Dana Holgorsen said, this is about what they expected.
4: It's what I expected based on what it looks like in practice. He has incredible practice habits. He attacks every day with, you know, energy and the, you know, desire to get better. So that's what it looks like in practice to me, and that's why I said I expected it to look like that, and it has.
3: As for this game against North Dakota, there's an interesting connection between Rob Orich and the head coach of the Fighting Hawks, Eric Schmidt.
5: Yeah, I got a lot of love in my heart for Coach Schmidt, man. Gave me an opportunity to coach Division I football with him, and then happy to see all the success he's having as a head coach. He deserves it.
3: Orich replaced Schmidt then as the defensive coordinator at San Diego State before coming to Nebraska. Reporting here with the Nebraska football team in Lincoln, I'm Sean Callahan of HuskerOnline.com.
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10: For KRVN News, I'm Bob Brogan. Periodic chances for showers and thunderstorms remain in the forecast across the area for the rest of the week on into the incoming weekend. Nebraska's financial picture remains on track for fiscal year 2027, according to Governor Jim Pillen, following the release of the latest general fund receipts report from the Nebraska Department of Revenue. Net general fund receipts totaled nearly $653 million in August, exceeding state forecasts by $7.6 million, while sales and use tax collections came in 16% above projections for the month. Through the first 2 months of the fiscal year, sales tax receipts are running more than $60 million ahead of forecast, helping offset weaker individual and corporate income tax collections. Governor Pillen has reissued an executive order to assist with continued commercial motor carrier operations in support of Nebraska farmers and ranchers impacted by wildfires. The order relaxes certain requirements facilitating the delivery of feed and other supplies. The order applies to hours of service and overdimension restrictions. It is effective through October 11th. Similar orders have continued to be issued by the governor since mid-March when the first wildfires occurred. The U.S. House has passed legislation aimed at keeping AM radio in new vehicles. The AM Radio for Every Vehicle Act passed by voice vote Tuesday evening. It would require automakers to include AM radio in new vehicles at no additional cost. The bill now heads to the Senate. For KRVN News, I'm Bob Brogan.
0: Slight chance for isolated rain showers today. Otherwise, cloudy skies expected. Highs level off around 70. Southeasterly winds 5 to 10 miles per hour. Chance of thunderstorms tonight. Lows level off around 60. Partly cloudy skies. From the CAMI Weather Center, I'm meteorologist Jennifer Wojcicki. Currently, it's 55 degrees.
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Breakfast with the Legends and Dolly here on Country's All-Time Hits. Kimmy Country, I'm Paul Perkins. Going to keep them going with George Strait, Waylon, and Patti Loveless. Song of the South right now. This is Alabama.

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Kimmy Country, did you know that Chihuahuas have a little coyote in them? Possibly explaining their independent personality. Also, those massive ears on Chihuahuas that look a lot like their wild relatives.

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1: The National High School Finals Rodeo leaving Lincoln after 2 years at the Sand Hills Global Event Center.
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1: The National High School Finals Rodeo leaving Lincoln after 2 years at the Sand Hills Global Event Center. I'm Alex Makovica with today's agriculture news on the Rural Radio Network. Organizers saying the competition has simply outgrown the facility. Nearly 1,800 contestants competed this year, along with about 1,500 RVs and 3,000 head of livestock, the event requiring substantial space for horse stalls and on-site camping. The organizers say they're looking for a venue with enough covered space to handle the competition and weather, along with room for families, livestock, and campers. A potential location in Gillette, Wyoming for 2027 had been mentioned, but nothing is confirmed. You'll remember this comes after some controversy over power outages and reported water issues during this summer's rodeo, adding to the challenges of hosting the growing competition. It's day two of Husker Harvest Days, but it's not just about what's happening in the field. Steve White has details.
2: The annual food drive is helping put food on the tables of families across central Nebraska. The Heartland United Way distributes food to food pantries, backpack programs, churches, and shelters across Hall, Hamilton, Howard, and Merrick counties. Last year, FFA chapters collected more than 15,000 pounds of food. This year, FFA members can again receive free admission to Husker Harvest Days by bringing 5 cans. Organizers say the need extends beyond children, with adults and elderly Nebraskans also facing food insecurity.
1: Thanks, Steve. And finally, Nebraska's soybean industry has nearly doubled its acreage over the past 30 years, and more of that crop is now being processed right here at home. Greg Anderson farms near Newman Grove and serves on the Nebraska Soybean Board.
3: We're looking at 3 out of every 4 rows of our state's beans stays right here in Nebraska. The soybeans are processed and crushed right here.
1: This is the Rural Radio Network. Buckets, gloves, and the benefits of a membership in Nebraska Farm Bureau. I'm Alex Makovica from Husker Harvest Days. Matt Retzlaff is a member of the Lancaster County Farm Bureau and talks about the benefits of its membership.
4: It does a lot of giving back to the community as far as doing ag awareness, ag pen pal, advocating for agriculture, educating a lot of students and people who are not really familiar with too much with the agricultural state of Nebraska.
1: And he says if there's one thing he hopes people take away from their time visiting with the folks at Nebraska Farm Bureau at Husker Harvest Days.
4: The only voice I believe in Farm Bureau, the agriculture has in Farm Bureau. And without Farm Bureau, we couldn't get a lot of stuff done and even have our voice heard on all kinds of issues going on from county to state levels.
1: A reminder that members of Nebraska Farm Bureau can come get their free bucket or pair of gloves, and you can also sign up for a membership here on site.
5: 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On feeder cattle, we now can get coverage up to 900 pounds on unborn calves. 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
10: Slight chance for isolated rain showers today. Otherwise, cloudy skies expected. Highs level off around 70. Southeasterly winds 5 to 10 miles per hour. Chance of thunderstorms tonight. Lows level off around 60. Partly cloudy skies. From the CAMI Weather Center, I'm meteorologist Jennifer Wojcicki. Currently, it's 55 degrees.
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some Mondays knocking. Here's Terry Gibbs, Breakfast with the Legends on country's all-time hits. Kimmy Country, John Willis here at the end of your workday, 2 until 7. I'm Paul Perkins. Before your check of sports, music from Doug Stone. Also on the way, we've got Randy Travis and Reba.

0: It's another huge night for volleyball in the state of Nebraska. The top-ranked Huskers host 20th-ranked Creighton. Blue Jays head coach Brian Rosen talks about playing this match on such a big stage.
1: So I don't think the environment is going to be something that is going to unsettle our team or be something that we've just never experienced before. Again, I just think it's an environment that's just so special to take in. I just think every year this match, whether it's here, whether it's at Nebraska, it's just such an incredible environment to get to be a part of.
0: More than 15,000 fans expected to be on hand tonight at Pinnacle Bank Arena. Now through 24 all-time meetings, the Huskers are 24-0 against Creighton, but in three of the last four encounters, the Huskers and Blue Jays have gone to a fifth set. Tonight's match starts at 6 and can be heard on 880 KRVN. Huskers suspended matchup against Missouri at Wrigley Field earlier this month has been rescheduled for Wednesday, September 23rd at the Devaney Center. The match will be televised on BTN. First serve is set for 6. Based on a mutual agreement between the two teams, the match will start over at 0-0. Tickets for the rescheduled match have been added to the season ticket package. UNK volleyball is on the road as the 7th-ranked Lopers play at 10-3 Fort Hays State tonight. This is the start of MIAA action for both teams. Head coach Rick Squires expects a challenge.
2: If you let them get up and running and they're in system, both of their setters can get it to the pin really quickly. They're hard to defend. They don't ignore the middles either, and they're just a plain handful when they're in system.
0: UNK has won 39 straight against the Tigers dating back to 2003. First serve tonight is set for 6. We'll bring it to you on 93.1 The River and 106.9 at Kearney and other River app. Plenty of high school volleyball last night across the region. It was Adams Central over Aurora. Amherst swept SEM. Ansley Litchfield was a winner. Arapahoe beat Alma and Cozad. Brady picked up a couple of wins last night and broke a bow down Wood River. Central Valley claimed a couple of victories, and it was Centura over St. Paul in a big matchup in 3. Cozad got the best of Alma in 2, and Gothenburg swept St. Pat's. Another action last night, it was Central Catholic over Broken Bow. St. Cecilia, Hershey, and Highline all won. Kearney Catholic picked up a sweep over Loomis, and Kennesaw earned a couple of wins. Kearney fell in 4 to Lincoln North Star, and it was Lincoln Southwest in 3 over Grand Island. Minden was a winner last night over Hastings, but then fell the Northwest in 3, and North Central got the best of Pleasanton. Overton swept Maxwell, and it was Pleasanton in 2 over Twin Loop. Another action last night, South Loop stopped Bertrand in 2, and Wilcox-Hildreth earned wins over Shelton and Axtell. High school softball, Cozad with a big win over Lexington last night, 17-0. It was Gren over Hastings, 4-1, and Highway 6 picked up an 11-4 decision over Ord. St. Cecilia, Kearney, and Kearney Catholic all won. Grand Island fell to North Star, and it was Northwest over Aurora, 13-5. Gothenburg girls golf invite yesterday at Wild Horse. Minden's Macy Jorgensen was a medalist with a 79. Cozad's Ella Atchison was third after she carded an 85. For the team scores, Valentine won the team title by 2 strokes over Cozad. McCook finished third. That is a look at sports. For more, you can find that anytime at KRVN.com. I'm Jason Jorgensen.
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Hemi Country, two country birthdays today. David Bellamy of the Bellamy Brothers, 76. 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Also with the birthday, Magic Man, David Copperfield, 70.

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8: For KRVN News, I'm Bob Brogan. Two Rivers Public Health Department says a bat collected within the district has tested positive for rabies. This is the third case of rabies in a bat in 2026. The bat was reported following contact with humans. Those involved have been notified. An appropriate follow-up, including medical consultation, is underway. Rabies is a viral disease that affects the central nervous system. It's transmitted between humans and animals through exposure to saliva and is almost always fatal once symptoms appear if not treated. However, prompt medical evaluation and post-exposure prophylaxis following a potential exposure are highly effective in preventing illness. Bats are the most commonly reported source of rabies exposure in Nebraska and across the United States. September is National Newborn Screening Awareness Month, and the Southwest Nebraska Public Health Department is encouraging parents to learn more about screenings that can help identify serious health conditions in newborns soon after birth. According to the Nebraska Department, of Health and Human Services, about 60 Nebraska babies each year are diagnosed with a health condition through newborn screening. This testing typically includes a blood spot screening, a hearing screening, and a critical congenital heart disease screening. For KRVN News, I'm Bob Brogan.
9: Slight chance for isolated rain showers and foggy early today. Otherwise, cloudy skies expected. Highs level off around 69. Winds out of the southeast, 5 to 10 miles per hour. Mainly cloudy skies. Tonight, chance of thunderstorms. Lows level off around 60. From the CAMI Weather Center, I'm meteorologist Jennifer Wojcicki. Right now, 55.
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Kimmy Country on Paul Perkins. Coming up, we've got Faith Hill, John Anderson, and Wynonna.

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1: 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On the line with us from Chicago is Craig Turner with StoneX Financial. Good morning, Craig.
2: Yeah, good morning. So it has definitely been soybeans news in the past 24 hours here. Production potential still remains high thanks to these late rains. But, I mean, looking at these demand numbers and the demand news coming out lately, you're going to need all those bushels. You know, August NOPA crush came in on the low end of trade estimates yesterday at 205.5 million, but that's still a record for August. And not only that, it was the 17th straight month that the NOPA crush has hit a record for that same month. From the cumulative standpoint, the crush this year is about 2.58 billion. That's ahead by 12% of the year before by the USDA, and they're only looking for 9% increase. And when we take a look at soybean oil stocks, we're at 1.2 billion pounds. That's the lowest since November 2024. On top of all that, Brazilian crop agency CONAB yesterday put their country's soybean crop at 181 million metric tons. That's up a little bit last year. What really catching the industry's eye, though, is plantings were 49.3 million hectares, which is about almost 122 million acres. And that's up very slightly year over year. And honestly, it's the smallest increase year over year in the past two decades. So the rate of increasing soybean acres now appears to be slowing. Brazil markets are certainly taking notice on that. French corn, they're going to have their lowest ending stocks in over three decades. And finally, Stats Canada coming out this morning too. We're looking for wheat production at 36 million tons. That's down about four from last year.
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12: Slight chance for isolated rain showers and foggy early today. Otherwise, cloudy skies expected. Highs level off around 69. Winds out of the southeast, 5 to 10 miles per hour. Mainly cloudy skies. Tonight, chance of thunderstorms. Lows level off around 60. From the CAMI Weather Center, I'm meteorologist Jennifer Wojcicki. Right now, 55.
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Kimmy Country. I'm Paul Perkins, hoping your Wednesday's off to a great start. And after Brooks and Dunn, we'll check your opening markets. Also before 9, Sawyer Brown and Joe Diffie.

Step in that step. Sawyer Brown, country's all-time hits. Gimme Country. We've got the original Country Gold this weekend show, spotlighting the biggest hits of Johnny Lee, Saturday night, 7 to 10 midnight.

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14: For KRVN News, I'm Bob Brogan. The Lexington Public Schools Board of Education approved its 2026-27 district budget and property tax request during its regular meeting on Monday evening, while also highlighting new opportunities for students pursuing college credit and healthcare careers. The board set the budget for the 2026-27 school year at $77 million. While reducing its overall property tax levy thanks to rising property valuations in Dawson County. District documents show total property valuations increased about 8% from $1.54 billion to $1.66 billion, allowing the district to lower its proposed tax rate from about 87 cents to 84 cents per $100 of valuation, a reduction of about 3.6 cents while still requesting nearly $14 million in property taxes. Clarkson College and the University of Nebraska Medical Center College of Pharmacy have launched a new early assurance program designed to address a growing shortage of pharmacists in Nebraska and Iowa. The partnership creates two streamlined pathways for Clarkson College students to continue their education at UNMC, with guaranteed admission opportunities for qualified students pursuing either a Bachelor of Science in Pharmaceutical Sciences or a pharmacy degree. For KRVN News, I'm...
15: Slight chance for isolated rain showers and foggy early today. Otherwise, cloudy skies expected. Highs level off around 69. Winds out of the southeast, 5 to 10 miles per hour. Mainly cloudy skies. Tonight, chance of thunderstorms. Lows level off around 60. From the CAMI Weather Center, I'm meteorologist Jennifer Wojcicki. Currently 56.
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Kimmy Ketchway, Christian Schwartz here for the middle of your hump day. Next hour, 10 until 2. I'm Paul Perkins, beginning the workday with Nonstop Legends, Alabama, Willie, and Trisha Yearwood.

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Kemi Country, we hope to see you at Husker Harvest Days. You can stop by our building right there on Main Street. I'll be there later on this morning. Stop on by. We've got free coffee, tea, water, and peanuts, and a whole bunch of other reasons at Husker Harvest Days to stop on by.

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1: 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Soybeans are up again this morning, though pulling off the opening has, driven by the strong demand for U.S. beans and the latest crush report. The August crush came in lower than the trade expected, but was still a record large number for August, while soybean oil stocks were the lowest since November of 2024. Corn futures are seeing some two-sided trade, with the ethanol report later today expected to show a 2% decline in production. And wheat futures are mixed, with more attacks on energy and shipping infrastructure. Russian and Ukraine wheat exports combined for July through September are forecast to be the lowest since 2010 at just 8 million metric tons. And cattle futures are currently lower. We do have a cattle on feed report coming out on Friday. December corn is down 3/4 at 535 1/4. March down 3/4 at 549 1/2. November soybeans are up 2 1/4 at 1321. January up 2 3/4 at 1338. December Chicago wheat down 1/4 at 728 1/4. March down 1/4 at 744 1/4. December Kansas City wheat is down 2 at 794. March down 2 at 807 1/2. October soybean meal is down 80 at 359.30. October bean oil up 35 at 70.23. October live cattle down 92 cents at 219.77. Bean hogs are up a nickel at 79.12. December up 47 at 70.12. And class 3 milk for October down 2 pennies at 15.89. 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
9: slight chance for isolated rain showers and foggy early today. Otherwise, cloudy skies expected. Highs level off around 69. Winds out of the southeast, 5 to 10 miles per hour. Mainly cloudy skies. Tonight, chance of thunderstorms. Lows level off around 60. From the CAMI Weather Center, I'm meteorologist Jennifer Wojcicki. Currently 56.
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Heavy Country on Paul Perkins. Just ahead, we've got Keith Whitley, Randy Travis, and Mark Chestnut. And now one of the biggest hits of the summer of 1997, number one for George Strait.

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8: Reporting for KRVN News, I'm Christian Schwartz. Lincoln County authorities are searching for a man who they say fled a traffic stop early this morning. The Lincoln County Sheriff's Office says at around 12:14 a.m. this morning, a deputy patrolling the Lake Maloney area on Highway 83 observed a dark-colored Chrysler 200 speeding at 108 miles per hour. They say the vehicle with expired in-transits pulled over for the deputy at the Lake Maloney School. Authorities say the driver, identified as 20-year-old Dylan Martinez of North Platte, had indicators of being under the influence of alcohol. They say Martinez argued with the deputy after being asked to exit the car, and after a brief struggle, he drove off with the deputy still engaged with him. A pursuit was initiated on North Lake Road to South Buffalo and then into North Platte, where an attempt to spike the vehicle by North Platte police was unsuccessful. The sheriff's office says because the driver was driving with no headlights at a high rate of speed in a residential area, the pursuit was terminated since they had identified the driver. They say both agencies have been looking for him and the vehicle, but they have not been found as of 8:30 this morning. Felony charges are pending for Martinez. If you see him or the vehicle, do not approach him and call law enforcement. Serving Nebraska's heartland, that's your KRVN News. 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
3: Slight chance for isolated rain showers and foggy early today. Otherwise, cloudy skies expected. Highs level off around 69. Winds out of the southeast, 5 to 10 miles per hour. Mainly cloudy skies. Tonight, chance of thunderstorms. Lows level off around 60. From the CAMI Weather Center, I'm meteorologist Jennifer Wojcicki. Currently 56.
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3: Well, I guess it was back in 63 when eating my cooking got the better of me, so I asked this little girl I was going with to be my wife. Well, she said she would, so I said I do. But I'd have said I wouldn't if I'd have just knew how saying I do was gonna screw up all of my life. Well, the first few years weren't all that bad. I'll never forget the good times we had, cause I'm reminded every month when I send her the child support. Well, it wasn't too long till the lust all died, and I'll admit I wasn't too surprised the day I come home and found my suitcase sitting out on the porch. Well, I tried to get in, she changed the lock. Then I found this note taped on the mailbox that said, "Goodbye, Turkey, my attorney will be in touch." So I decided right then and there I was gonna do what's right, give her fair share. But brother,

you ain't heard nothing yet. Why, they give her the color television set, then they give her the house, the kids, and both of the cars. See? Well, then they start talking about child support, alimony, and the cost of the court. Didn't take me long to figure out how far in the toilet I was. I'm telling you, they have

0: for tips, of course. Jerry Reach, he's got the gold mine here on KMI, playing you America's music icons. Christian Schwartz here, hanging out with you on the midday here on your Wednesday. Hope that you're having a great one out there, wherever that you happen to be. Of course, it's also day two of Husker Harvest Days. You can see the KRVN and KMI crews at the event today and tomorrow as well. So hope they stop by and say hi. On the way, we're going to have music from Billy Dean and Merle Haggard. Right now, here's Johnny Paycheck.
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Merle Haggard with Big City on Cammy, playing your country's all-time hits. 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
1: 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After rising to a new contract high on Tuesday, spot crude oil futures are down over $2 per barrel this morning after the API reported that U.S. crude oil inventories jumped by 7.14 million barrels the week ending September 11th. The grain markets have traded in both directions today, with corn and wheat futures seeing lots of two-sided trade and soybeans setting back a bit, starting the morning higher and now 2 to 3 cents lower. The tone today seems to be a little bit of watching and waiting to see what the next piece of international news may be as the war continues on between Russia and Ukraine and the Middle East is still suffering damage to energy infrastructure. Cattle futures are currently $2 to $4 lower. We do have a cattle on feed report coming out on Friday. December corn is down 4 3/4 at 5.31. March down a nickel at 5.45 1/4. November soybeans down 3 3/4 at 13.15. January down 3 1/2 at 13.31 3/4. December Chicago wheat down 4 1/4 at 7.24 1/4. March down 4 at 7.40 1/2. December KC wheat down 4 1/4 at 7.92. March down 4 1/4 at 8.05 1/2. October soybean meal is down 90 at 359.20. October bean oil down 74 at 69.14. October live cattle down $1.35 at 219.35. December down 212 at 221.20. September feeders down 125 at 339. October down 297 at 330.82. October lean hogs up 2 pennies at 79.10. December up 30 at 69.95. And class 3 milk for September up a penny at 16.13 here on the Rural Radio Network.
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10: Slight chance for isolated rain showers and foggy early today. Otherwise, cloudy skies expected. Highs level off around 69. Winds out of the southeast, 5 to 10 miles per hour. Mainly cloudy skies. Tonight, chance of thunderstorms. Lows level off around 60. From the CAMI Weather Center, I'm meteorologist Jennifer Wojcicki. Right now, it's 57 degrees.
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5: Well, I was sitting in a coffee shop, just having a cup to pass the time, swapping rodeo stories with this old cowboy friend of mine, when some motorcycle riders started snickering in the back and started poking fun at my friend's hat. And one old boy said, "Hey, Tex, where'd you park your horse?" A friend just pulled his hat down low, but they couldn't be ignored. One husky fella said, "I think I'll rip that hat right off your head." That's when my friend turned around, and this is what he said.

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My nephew skinned the rattler that makes up this old hat band. But back in 69, he died in Vietnam. 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

At least in 1991, Chris Ledoux, this Cowboys hat here on KMI, playing you America's music icons. Christian Schwartz here hanging out with you. We're halfway through the 10 o'clock hour here on your Wednesday. Just ahead, it's music from Clint Black and George Strait. Right now, here's Juice Newton, Queen of Hearts.

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8: 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Agra Affiliates invites you to the estate auction for Three Marble Farms LLC on Thursday, October 15th at 1 p.m. at the Beaver City Community Building in Beaver City, selling 245 plus or minus total acres. 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
3: Reporting for KRVN News, I'm Christian Schwartz. Gothenburg's annual Harvest Festival runs today through Sunday, September 20th, with something for every age and interest. Gothenburg Chamber of Commerce Board President Alec Foster says things kick off this evening with trivia night at the Sun Theater before things really get going tomorrow with some new events.
9: We have a hot dog eating contest up at Lake Helen. We have pizza puzzles in a pack at Fresh Seasons. On Friday, after Party in the Park, we're going to have the Great Gothenburg Duck Dash. That is a fundraiser for the Gothenburg Volunteer Fire Department. On Avenue F and 20th, the fire department is going to hose down some rubber ducks down the street for some cash prizes there. And then we'll have our normal fireworks and glow party up at Lake Helen that starts at about 9:15.
3: Saturday is the big day with the parade at 10 a.m. down Lake Avenue, Arts in the Park from 11 a.m. to 3 p.m. at Eamon Park, a draft horse show at 1:30 p.m. at the Rodeo Grounds, live music and casino night at the Sun Theater starting at 5 p.m. Then on Sunday, all at Eamon Park is Praise in the Park at 8 a.m., a car show at 11 a.m., putt-putt golf until 3 p.m., and bingo at 3 p.m. at Stoneheart Estates. 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
0: Slight chance for isolated rain showers this afternoon. Otherwise, cloudy skies expected. High temperatures reach up to 69. Winds out of the southeast, 5 to 10 miles per hour. Mainly cloudy skies expected. Tonight, chance of thunderstorms. Lows level off around 60. From the KAMI Weather Center, I'm meteorologist Jennifer Wojcicki. Right now, 57.
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An American music icon, indeed. That's Dolly Parton here on Cami Country. Christian Schwartz here, hanging out with you as we are now into the 11 o'clock hour here on your Wednesday. Hope you're having a great one out there, wherever that you happen to be. Just ahead, we're going to have music from Kenny Rogers and Willie Nelson. Right now, here is Alan Jackson with Midnight in Montgomery.

That's Willie Nelson, Blue Eyes Crying in the Rain, here on Cammy, playing a country's all-time hits as we go back to 1993 for this debut single for this American music icon. It's Faith Hill with Wild One here on Cammy.

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1: Good morning, I'm Lacey Shippey for the Rural Radio Network, and it's time to take a look at our midday livestock trade with livestock market analyst Kyle Bumstead. And Kyle, we started the morning out the gate. Cattle just dipped sharply lower here, but we are starting to climb our way back a bit. Tell me what you're watching in today's trade.
2: That's right, Lacey. A lot of chatter out there about the Fed meeting here today, the FOMC meeting, and potential rate hikes, which we all kind of know they're coming here. But I don't know if that's really affecting cattle. You're seeing a little bit of profit taking here, follow through here from yesterday. Case in point, these December live cattle dropped down to 220.10 to some major support down there on 220.02, and now they're back to 221.75. So a little bit of good support down there. Now we have seen some bids start to circulate throughout the trade. We did see a regional start bidding 345 and passed on that. Then that regional bumped up to 348, passed on that. Then there's a major here in eastern Nebraska bidding 350, passing on that as well. So looks to me like cash is going to maybe try to work its way, start out at steady money and try to work its way higher here by the end of the week here with cattle on feed. Now, cattle on feed is coming out here Friday afternoon after the close. The on feed estimate came in with the estimate at 101.8, range of 101.4 to 102.3. Placements, which I'm maybe going to argue this one a little bit, but we'll see what the government gives us, estimated at 97.3. With a range of 93.9 to 98.4. There wasn't really a lot of feeder cattle move in the auctions here last month, if you remember me talking about that. Marketing's here in August, 96.2. Speaking of feeder cattle, that index today looks like it's going to be up here $1.16 to 342.74 with a daily average of 345.05 on 3,423 head. Total in that 7-day average is 18,184 head.
1: Thank you, Kyle. That is livestock market analyst Kyle Bumstead here on the Rural Radio Network.
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0: slight chance for isolated rain showers this afternoon. Otherwise, cloudy skies expected. High temperatures reach up to 69. Winds out of the southeast, 5 to 10 miles per hour. Mainly cloudy skies expected. Tonight, chance of thunderstorms. Lows level off around 60. From the KAMI Weather Center, I'm meteorologist Jennifer Wojcicki. Currently 58.
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playing you America's music icons here on Cammy Country with Earl Thomas Conley, holding her and loving you. Christian Schwartz here hanging out with you. We are halfway through the 11 o'clock hour here on your Wednesday. Before this hour is over, it's music from Confederate Railroad and George Strait right now. Here's Tim McGraw with Something Like That on Cammy Country.

That's George Strait on Cammy playing you America's music icons as we're getting ready to round out the 11 o'clock hour. Here is Brooks and Dunn with A Man This Lonely. If you're still feeling hungry for lunch, well, we'll have another check of the midday menu before we hit noon.

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8: Reporting for KRVN News, I'm Christian Schwartz. Lincoln County authorities are searching for a man who they say fled a traffic stop early this morning. The Lincoln County Sheriff's Office says at around 12:14 a.m. this morning, a deputy patrolling the Lake Maloney area on Highway 83 observed a dark-colored Chrysler 200 speeding at 108 miles per hour. They say the vehicle with expired in-transits pulled over for the deputy at the Lake Maloney School. Authorities say the driver, identified as 20-year-old Dylan Martinez of North Platte, had indicators of being under the influence of alcohol. They say Martinez argued with the deputy after being asked to exit the car, and after a brief struggle, he drove off with the deputy still engaged with him. A pursuit was initiated on North Lake Road to South Buffalo and then into North Platte, where an attempt to spike the vehicle by North Platte police was unsuccessful. The sheriff's office says because the driver was driving with no headlights at a high rate of speed in a residential area, the pursuit was terminated since they had identified the driver. They say both agencies have been looking for him and the vehicle, but they have not been found as of 8:30 this morning. Felony charges are pending for Martinez. If you see him or the vehicle, do not approach him and call law enforcement. And that was a look at your news. Stay up to date with the KRVN News Center right here, online, anytime at KRVN.com, or follow us on Facebook. 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
9: Slight chance for isolated rain showers this afternoon. Otherwise, cloudy skies expected. High temperatures reach up to 69. Winds out of the southeast, 5 to 10 miles per hour. Mainly cloudy skies expected. Tonight, chance of thunderstorms. Lows level off around 60. From the KAMI Weather Center, I'm meteorologist Jennifer Wojcicki. Currently 58.
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Waylon Jennings with Shine here on Cami, playing you America's music icons. Christian Schwartz here hanging out with you. We are now into the noon hour here on your Wednesday. Hope that you're having a great time and a great start to the afternoon, wherever that you happen to be. Just ahead, it's music from Tracy Lawrence and Hank Williams Jr. Right now, here's Crystal Gayle.

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1: 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Corn futures are lower as the Fed rate is expected to see an increase today, and the crude oil futures are over $3 lower, sitting currently around $102.50 a barrel. The weekly ethanol report showed steady production and stocks pushing corn down over a nickel here this afternoon. Soybeans and the product markets have fallen under pressure as well after starting the day to the upside, and wheat futures are also lower with no fresh news to keep them supported this week. Cattle futures are lower, though well off their earlier lows. We do have a cattle on feed report on Friday, and cash trade is starting to see some action, though the bids currently on the table in Nebraska have been passed. December corn is down 6 cents at 5.29¾. March down 6 at 5.44¼. November soybeans down 4½ at 13.14¼. January down 4¼ at 13.31. December Chicago wheat down 4½ at 7.24. March down 4 at 7.40½. December Kansas City wheat down 4 at 7.92¼. March down 3¾ at 8.06. October soybean meal is down 2¢ at 3.58. October soybean oil down 90 at 68.98. October live cattle are down 77 at 219.92. December down 172 at 221.62. September feeders down 7 at 340.20. October down 187 at 331.97. October lean hogs are down 15 cents at 78.92. December up 45 at 70.10. That's a look at your markets. 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
7: Overcast this afternoon with a slight chance for isolated rain showers. Daytime highs approaching 69. Winds out of the southeast, 5 to 10 miles per hour. Chance of thunderstorms tonight, lows level off around 60, mainly cloudy. Chance of thunderstorms with fog in spots early tomorrow, highs around 81. From the CAMI Weather Center, I'm meteorologist Paul Trombley. Right now, it's 59 degrees.
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8: Let's go, girls.

The third single from his debut studio album, Old Enough to Know Better, which was released all the way back in 1995. That was Wade Hayes with Don't Stop here on KMU, playing a country's all-time hits. That song reached number 10 on the U.S. Billboard Hot Country Songs chart and number 12 on the Canadian RPM Country Singles chart. I'm Christian Schwartz here hanging out with you. We're halfway through the noon hour. Just ahead, it's music from Sammy Kershaw and Earl Thomas Conley. Right now, here's George Strait.

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Before we hit 11 o'clock, we're going to have the Big Ten Blitz. We'll also have a look at your news and weather as we turn the hour. Until we get there, we're going to keep playing you America's music icons, including this icon, Glen Campbell, here on

0: Up next, it's the Big Ten Blitz, brought to you by Pony Express Chevrolet in Buick in Gothenburg and Pony Express Ford in Minden. With the Big Ten Blitz, I'm Jason Jorgensen. It's been a rough week for Oregon coach Dan Lanning and the 18th-ranked Ducks. Of course, they were stunned by Oklahoma State over the weekend, 39-31, losing to a program that was on a 10-game losing streak and had lost 21 straight to FBS opponents. Now, following the game, quarterback Dante Moore skipped the post-game press conferences. This week, Lanning had to defend his QB.
1: Well, I don't think he chose not to. Did you know he's getting an IV? He's getting two IVs after the game. He's dehydrated. I think that's, this guy, he'll be speaking to you guys tomorrow. Any question that you want to ask him, you can certainly ask him. But I don't know if you've ever given an interview while you're getting an IV at the same time and getting treatment.
0: In the big loss on Saturday, Moore was just 14 of 29 against the Cowboys for 191 yards and two TDs. He was also sacked four times. The Ducks will look to right the ship on Friday when they host Portland State. And that's the Big Ten Blitz. I'm Jason Jorgensen.
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6: Reporting for KRVN News, I'm Christian Schwartz. A 22-year-old Hays Center man is dead following a rollover crash east of Hays Center. According to authorities, the Hays County Sheriff's Office was notified of the accident at 8:11 p.m. Friday on Road 737, also known as the Hays Center Maywood Road. Investigators say Jet Sekloccia was driving eastbound when he attempted to avoid an oncoming westbound vehicle, lost control, entered the south ditch, and overturned. Officials say no seatbelt was in use. Sekloccia was transported to a landing zone for air medical support, where he was pronounced dead. Hays County Fire and Hays County Ambulance were the primary responding agencies to the accident. The Hays County Sheriff's Office was also assisted at the scene by the Nebraska State Patrol, Hitchcock County Sheriff's Office, McCook Fire Department, Air Methods, and Palisade Ambulance. A Holdridge man has been arrested after being accused of sexually assaulting a woman in Harlan County. According to Harlan County court records, 22-year-old Tegan Wood is charged with first-degree sexual assault. An arrest affidavit says at around 4:20 a.m. on September 12th, the Harlan County Sheriff's Office was contacted by a Holdridge police officer in reference to a sexual assault. The affidavit says investigators later met with the victim, who reported that she and Wood had carpooled to a home in Orleans to hang out with friends. Court records say afterwards, they left so Wood could drop off the victim at her home. Documents say on their way back, the woman stated Wood had put her in the back of the vehicle and allegedly sexually assaulted her, despite telling him no several times. The affidavit says Wood was arrested later that afternoon and lodged in Phelps County Jail. Court records say he was arraigned on Wednesday, where his bond was set at 10% of $50,000. His next court hearing is scheduled for September 30th at 1 p.m. Reporting from the KRVN News Center, I'm Christian Schwartz.
7: Slight chance for isolated rain showers this afternoon. Otherwise, cloudy. High temperatures reach up to 69. Winds out of the southeast, 5 to 10 miles per hour. Lows level off around 60 tonight. Chance of thunderstorms. A blend of clouds and sun. And foggy early tomorrow. Chance for storms, 81. From the CAMI Weather Center, I'm meteorologist Paul Trombley. Currently, it's 59 degrees.
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Country's all-time hits here on Cammy with Conway Twitty. I'm Christian Schwartz here hanging out with you as we're now into the 1 o'clock hour here on your Wednesday. Whether at home, on the road, or at work, thank you so much for making us a part of your day, playing you America's music icons here on Cammy. Just ahead, we're going to have a duet from Willie and Merle right now. Here's

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1: 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Grain markets are going to round out the session here in mixed fashion. Today's price action has been heavily influenced by a higher dollar, outside markets, and the anticipated decision to increase the federal interest rate. The energy markets have also had a heavy hand on grain trade as crude oil futures set back after their recent rally. The turnaround comes after a more positive energy report that showed a smaller draw on oil stocks than what was expected. Crude oil is down over $3 this afternoon. And wetter weather across a wide portion of the Corn Belt should slow maturity and early harvest for corn and

0: soybeans through the end of the week. Increased soil moisture is welcomed through areas currently working through winter wheat planting. December corn is down 3 at 533, March down 3 1/4 at 547. November soybeans are up 3/4 at 1319 1/4, January up 3/4 at 1336. December Chicago wheat down 3/4 at 727 3/4, March down 1/2 at 744. December Kansas City wheat up 3/4 at 797, March up 1/4 at 810. October soybean meal is up 20 at 360.30, December down 40 at 365. October soybean oil down 70 at 69.19. October live cattle down 225 at 218.45. December down 315 at 220.20. September feeders down 180 at 338.47. October down 420 at 329.65. October lean hogs down 40 at 78.67. December up 30 at 69.95. 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
8: Slight chance for isolated rain showers this afternoon. Otherwise, cloudy. High temperatures reach up to 69. Winds out of the southeast, 5 to 10 miles per hour. Lows level off around 60 tonight. Chance of thunderstorms. A blend of clouds and sun. And foggy early tomorrow. Chance for storms, 81. From the CAMI Weather Center, I'm meteorologist Paul Trombley. Right now, 60.
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The Bellamy Brothers here on Camp Me playing a country's all-time hits, and a big birthday shout-out goes to David Bellamy, who is 76 years old today. Other celebrities celebrating their birthdays today include Terry McBride of McBride and the Ride, who is 68 years old today. Actor Mickey Rourke, you might know him from Diner, 9 1/2 Weeks, or The Wrestler, he is 74 years old today. Actress Jennifer Tilly, you might know her from Bride of Chucky, Bound, or Family Guy, she is 68 years old today. Actress Molly Shannon of SNL fame, she is 62 years old today. Another SNL alum, Amy Poehler, who you might also know from Parks and Rec, she is 55 years old today. So happy birthday to them. And if today happens to be your birthday, well, happy birthday to you as well.

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That's Juice Newton here on Cammy playing you America's music icons. I'm Christian Schwartz here. Been hanging out with you on the midday here on your Wednesday, and that will do it for me. Hope that you had a great day so far, and I do hope that you have a wonderful rest of it and a good Thursday tomorrow. And again, thank you so much for making us a part of your day, playing you America's music icons here on Cammy Country. Now

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9: Reporting for KRVN News, I'm Christian Schwartz. Gothenburg's annual Harvest Festival runs today through Sunday, September 20th, with something for every age and interest. Gothenburg Chamber of Commerce Board President Alec Foster says things kick off this evening with Trivia Night at the Sun Theater before things really get going tomorrow with some new events.
10: We have a hot dog eating contest up at Lake Helen. We have pizza puzzles in a pack at Fresh Seasons. On Friday, after Party in the Park, we're going to have the Great Gothenburg Duck Dash. That is a fundraiser for the Gothenburg Volunteer Fire Department. On Avenue F and 20th, the fire department is going to hose down some rubber ducks down the street for some cash prizes there. And then we'll have our normal fireworks and glow party up at Lake Helen. That starts at about 9:15.
9: Saturday is the big day with the parade at 10 a.m. down Lake Avenue. Arts in the Park from 11 a.m. to 3 p.m. at Eamon Park. A draft horse show at 1:30 p.m. at the Rodeo Grounds. 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Go to the Gothenburg Chamber of Commerce Facebook page for a full schedule. And that was a look at your news. 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
11: Cloudy this afternoon with a slight chance for showers. High of 70, south winds 5 to 10 miles per hour. Slight chance of thunderstorms tonight. Lows dip down to about 60, partly cloudy skies. Chance of thunderstorms with fog in spots early tomorrow. Daytime highs approaching 81, cloudy skies expected. From the CAMI Weather Center, I'm meteorologist Paul Frobley. Right now, 60.
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on a warm summer's evening, on a train bound for nowhere, I met up with a gambler. 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And he began to speak. He said, "Son, I've made a life

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1: Good afternoon. I'm Lacey Shippey for the Rural Radio Network with a look at your closing markets for today. December corn down 1.5 at 534 and a quarter, a high of 539 and a quarter, a low of 529. March down 1.5 at 548 and three quarters, a high of 553 and three quarters, a low of 543 and three quarters. November soybeans up 1¾ at 1320 and a half, a high of 1332 and a quarter, a low of 1313 and a quarter. January soybeans up 2 at 1337 and a quarter, a high of 1348 and three quarters, a low of 1330. December Chicago wheat up 2¼ at 730 and three quarters, a high of 736, a low of 723 and a half. March up 2¼ at 746 and three quarters, a high of 751 and three quarters, a low of 740. December Kansas City wheat up 3¼ at 799 and a half, a high of 804 and a quarter, a low of 790 and three quarters. March up 2½ at 812 and a quarter, a high of 817, a low of 804 and a quarter. October soybean meal up 80 at 360.90, a high of 363.50, a low of 357.50. October soybean oil down 69 at 69.19, a high of 70.60, a low of 68.83. October live cattle down 225 at 218.45, a high of 220.97, a low of 218.27. December down 315 at 220.20, a high of 223.37, a low of 219.97. September feeders down 180 at 338.47, a high of 341.30, a low of 337.70. October down 420 at 329.65, a high of 334.05, a low of 329. October lean hogs down 40 cents at 78.67, a high of 79.50, a low of 78.52. That's a look at your closing market numbers. I'm Lacey Shippey from the Gingrich Structures Market Desk here on the Rural Radio Network.
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13: Cloudy this afternoon with a slight chance for showers. High of 70, south winds 5 to 10 miles per hour. Slight chance of thunderstorms tonight. Lows dip down to about 60, partly cloudy skies. Chance of thunderstorms with fog in spots early tomorrow. Daytime highs approaching 81, cloudy skies expected. From the CAMI Weather Center, I'm meteorologist Paul Trombley. Right now, 61.
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7: Former Nebraska football coach, congressman, and athletic director Tom Osborne will be inducted into the Nebraska Hall of Fame during a ceremony Friday afternoon at the State Capitol Rotunda in Lincoln. Governor Jim Pillen will join Hall of Fame officials, family members, and guests for the event, which will include the unveiling of Osborne's Hall of Fame bust and the presentation of a gubernatorial proclamation. Osborne becomes the first living person to receive the honor after statewide lawmakers approved legislation earlier this year allowing living Nebraskans to be nominated for the Hall of Fame. The Federal Reserve raised interest rates for the first time in 3 years in a unanimous decision today. Central bankers see raising rates once more this year to arrest inflation, and as renewed tensions in the Middle East drive oil prices higher and raise concerns about broadening price pressures. Nebraska Senator Pete Ricketts reacted to the Fed's policy decision during a media briefing on several subjects.
8: As I travel around the state, one of the biggest concerns I hear from folks is the cost of living. We saw grocery prices go up 20%, for example, under Joe Biden. And one of the chief jobs of the Fed is combating inflation. Raising the interest rates will help address that. And so also, I think, demonstrates that the Fed is going to be independent and do what they think they need to do to be able to help combat inflation.
7: I'm Dave Schroeder.
9: Cloudy skies expected this afternoon with highs around 70. Winds out of the south, 5 to 10 miles per hour. Partly cloudy skies with fog in spots tonight. Slight chance of thunderstorms. Lows dip down to about 60. Chance for storms with fog early tomorrow. Daytime highs approaching 81. From the CAMI Weather Center, I'm meteorologist Paul Trombley. Currently, it's 61 degrees.
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1: Reporting from Husker Harvest Days, I'm Steve White with Livestock News. This show has revamped its beef programming, adding a partnership with the National Cattlemen's Beef Association on stockmanship and stewardship. That includes an effort to bring practical cattle handling, animal care, and management education directly to producers. Michaela Clouser is NCBA's Senior Director of Producer Education.
2: And really excited to bring producer education and focus on beef quality assurance here at Husker Harvest Days.
1: Clouser says BQA is more than a certification. It connects herd health, biosecurity, nutrition, environmental stewardship, cattle behavior, and facility design, supporting animal well-being while helping producers protect performance and profitability.
2: BQA certification is really a chance for you to get credit for the good work that you're already doing. And we just continue to expand the resources and information available. So we now have our BQA continuing education program, which is for recertification, where we really dive deep into those topics.
1: More can be found at Husker Harvest Day's Beef Showcase in the northwest part of the grounds. Sound cattle management also depends on having enough feed and forage, and drought has pushed those costs higher for Nebraska livestock producers. Nebraska FSA Executive Director Hillary Miracle says the Livestock Forage Disaster Program has triggered across much of the state, making assistance available for eligible livestock and grazing losses.
3: Got farmers coming into our local county offices, getting signed up for that so that they can get some help.
1: Miracle urges livestock producers to contact their county FSA office and move the application well ahead of the deadline. Reporting from Husker Harvest Days, I'm Steve White on the Rural Radio Network.

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9: Cloudy skies expected this afternoon with highs around 70. Winds out of the south, 5 to 10 miles per hour. Partly cloudy skies with fog in spots tonight. Slight chance of thunderstorms. Lows dip down to about 60. Chance for storms with fog early tomorrow. Daytime highs approaching 81. From the CAMI Weather Center, I'm meteorologist Paul Trombley. Currently, it's 62 degrees.
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8: A post-release supervision violation has been filed in Dawson County District Court against 24-year-old Arturo Navarrete Jr., who is serving a term of supervised release following a conviction for motor vehicle homicide. Court documents allege Navarrete violated conditions of his supervision after being arrested by Grand Island Police on September 6th. According to the filing, he was charged with possession of a controlled substance and second offense DUI, among other allegations. A warrant for his arrest was issued by Dawson County District Court. The filing states that Navarrete began post-release supervision in February of this year after completing the prison sentence. Navarrete was sentenced in Dawson County District Court following his conviction for felony motor vehicle homicide. 59-year-old Abdelaziz Suleiman was crossing South Adams Street in Lexington before daylight on September 24th of 2022 when he was struck by a pickup being driven by Navarrete. Suleiman died at the scene. U.S. Senator Deb Fischer, a member of the Senate Ag Committee, voted to advance the Farm Bill out of committee today. The legislation passed with a vote of 12 to 11 and includes several of Fischer's priorities. She says that they are one step closer to getting a full farm bill done for producers in Nebraska and across the country. She says she's proud to have led the effort to get E15 included in the strong bipartisan bill and secure many of her top priorities for the ag industry and rural America. I'm Dave Schroeder.
9: Slight chance of thunderstorms with fog and spots tonight. Otherwise, partly cloudy. Lows dip down to about 60. Southeasterly winds around 5 miles per hour. Chance for storms tomorrow. High of 81, overcast skies with fog early. Lows around 67 tomorrow night, mainly cloudy. From the CAMI Weather Center, I'm meteorologist Paul Tremblay. Right now, 62.
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1: 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We'll start with futures prices, live and feeder cattle. Closing sharply lower today, October live down 225 to settle out at 218.45. December off 315 at 220.20. September feeders down $1.80 at 338.47. Everything else off $4 to $6, with November down 580 at 323 and a dime. Lean hogs mostly lower, with the exception of December off up 30 cents at 69.95. October down 40 cents to 78.67. Cash cattle country, that market seeing some interest develop. Currently, bids of 345 to 348 are being offered in Nebraska. Otherwise, those markets remaining quiet. No other bids being offered for a Wednesday. Asking prices remaining unestablished. And analysts saying, although bids are on the table in Nebraska, with feedlot managers desiring to see the market trade higher this week, they say it's likely trade will be delayed until later in the week. Let's look at some numbers on the day, starting with slaughter. Cattle estimated at 102,000 head. That's about 7,000 off from a week ago and 16,000 or so off of a year ago. Brings the week-to-date total to 313,000. Box beef in the afternoon print, choice down 27 cents at 375.81. Select down $1.79 at 354.57. 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Your daily pork report this afternoon, all on 329 loads. Carcass off 115 at 86.35. Ribs up 155 at 154.92. Hams down 281 at 83.88, and bellies down 429 to 85.38. And for your daily direct afternoon hog report, nothing to report as of this afternoon.
2: All right, Jesse Bradley, let's start at the beginning. What is OneRED, the Ag Data Bank and Grants Program, and what made the Nebraska Department of Water, Energy, and the Environment want to create this program?
3: The program is a statewide initiative to help Nebraska farmers adopt technologies and practices that improve water management, nitrogen efficiency, and soil health while improving farm value. 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
2: Now, if technology is helping make some of these decisions, what about the information side of it? 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
3: 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The farmer decides which eligible fields, acres, and opportunities to pursue. It's OneRED, your land, your plan.
2: Show your interest at Husker Harvest Days. 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
8: Slight chance of thunderstorms with fog and spots tonight. Otherwise, partly cloudy. Lows dip down to about 60. Southeasterly winds around 5 miles per hour. Chance for storms tomorrow. High of 81. Overcast skies with fog early. Lows around 67. Tomorrow night, mainly cloudy. From the CAMI Weather Center, I'm meteorologist Paul Tremblay. Currently, it's 63 degrees.
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11: 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The grant advances Nebraska's Right Home, Right Time plan, which aims to keep children safely with their families, place them with relatives when needed, and secure timely, stable permanency. It also supports a new statewide data project to improve decisions and outcomes for children. The funding will help expand motivational interviewing, train more providers, improve referrals, create payment and data systems, and support long-term planning. 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The Children's Dental Day will take place this Friday at Pediatric Dental Specialists of Kearney. 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UNMC has moved the program towards partnerships with local dentists, making care more convenient for families. Dr. Natalie Bassard and the Pediatric Dental Specialist team volunteered to host the program in Kearney. I'm Dave Schroeder.
12: Slight chance of thunderstorms with fog and spots tonight. Otherwise, partly cloudy. Lows dip down to about 60. Southeasterly winds around 5 miles per hour. Chance for storms tomorrow. High of 81. Overcast skies with fog early. Lows around 67. Tomorrow night, mainly cloudy. From the CAMI Weather Center, I'm meteorologist Paul Tremblay. Currently, it's 65 degrees.
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3: Slight chance of thunderstorms with fog and spots tonight, otherwise partly cloudy. Lows dip down to about 60. Southeasterly winds around 5 miles per hour. Chance for storms tomorrow. High of 81, overcast skies with fog early. Lows around 67 tomorrow night, mainly cloudy. From the Cami Weather Center, I'm meteorologist Paul Tremblay. Currently, it's 65 degrees.
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0: 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She said, here she wants his fancy, don't let me down. She's gone country. Look at them. 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
5: Partly cloudy skies with fog in spots tonight with a slight chance of thunderstorms. Lows dip down to about 61. Winds out of the southeast around 5 miles per hour. Cloudy skies expected with fog in spots early tomorrow. Chance of thunderstorms. High temperatures reach up to 81. From the CAMI Weather Center, I'm meteorologist Paul Trombley. Right now, it's 66 degrees.
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1: Partly cloudy skies with fog in spots tonight with a slight chance of thunderstorms. Lows dip down to about 61. Winds out of the southeast around 5 miles per hour. Cloudy skies expected with fog in spots early tomorrow. Chance of thunderstorms. High temperatures reach up to 81. From the Kami Weather Center, I'm meteorologist Paul Trombley. Right now, it's 66 degrees.
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9: Partly cloudy skies with fog in spots tonight with a slight chance of thunderstorms. Lows dip down to about 61. Winds out of the southeast around 5 miles per hour. Cloudy skies expected with fog in spots early tomorrow. Chance of thunderstorms. High temperatures reach up to 81. From the Cami Weather Center, I'm meteorologist Paul Trombley. Right now, it's 66 degrees.
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